0: 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There's plenty happening this week, so if you're ready, let's go. Okay, before we start the new countdown, let's take a quick look back at the top 10 from last week. At 10, Frankie Rizzardo and Shinuku. At 9, Bebe Rexha and David Guetta, Sad Girls. 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At 5, Hugel, Imal Angel and Ultranate, Moving to the Sun. At 4, Calvin Harris and Jazzy, Satisfy. At 3, Prospera and Clooney, Free Your Mind. 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And last week's number 1, Another and 54 Ultra, Talk to You.
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